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1: I touch your lips and all at once the sparks go flying. 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I know I must surrender to your kiss of fire. Just like a torch, you set the soul within me burning. I must go on along the road, no returning. And though it burns me, and it turns me into ashes, my whole world crashes without your kiss of fire. I can't resist you, what good is there in trying? What good is there in lying? You're all that I desire. Since first I kissed you, my heart was yours completely.

Hit for Madness back in 1985, singing about their Uncle Sam. Welcome along to another edition of Simply 80s with me, Fred Setters. Going to take you back in time and relive all those wonderful chart hits from that great decade. All the usual features in today's show in just one song's time. We'll be spinning our back-to-back 80s megamix. Later on, I'll be heading off down to the record archives to dig out another 80s lost love song and induct another artist into our celebrated 1980s Hall of Fame. But taking us up to today's back-to-back 80s megamix, it's Heaven 17.

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2: It's that part of the program where we take two 80s hits and play them back to back and invite you to take to the dance floor and dance your blues away. 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In just one song's time, we have one from Mr. Billy Joel himself. After this one from Joe Boxers, their debut hit from 1983, got to number 3 in the singles chart. This is Boxer Beat.

The unmistakable voice there of Billy Joel and Uptown Girl, the second in today's back-to-back 80s Megamix. We'll have another one for you in the next show. Now, let's rip it up.

0: Peaking at number 8 in the UK singles chart back in 1983. That was Orange Juice and Rip It Up. You're listening to Simply 80s with me, Fred Setter. Still loads of great musical memories to come from that wonderful decade, so don't go anywhere.
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taking you back to the 1980s with a little bit of pop music. That was Robin Scott. You're listening to Simply 80s with me, Fred Setters. Coming up in one song's time, we have today's long lost love song. I'm just off to the record vaults to find it while you listen to this one from the Stranglers.

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1: Yes, it's time for the sloppy bit in the program where we play you one of those long lost love ballads from the 1980s. And we're going to take you back to November of 1983 and a song that was recorded by the Thompson Twins from their album Into the Gap. This is Hold Me Now.

0: From one of the iconic albums of the 1980s, that was Michael Jackson and Smooth Criminal, of course, taken from the album Bad. Still lots of great music to come on the programme, including our latest artist to be inducted into the 1980s Hall of Fame. Simply 80s.
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with their take on the Beatles classic Dear Prudence. That was Susie and the Banshees. In just one song's time, we'll be opening the doors once again to our celebrated 1980s Hall of Fame. In the meantime, you listen to this.

0: It's time for the Simply 80s Hall of Fame.
1: Yes, we fling the doors open wide again to our celebrated 1980s Hall of Fame. And qualifications for entry into this exclusive club are an act or a group or a person that really embody the style, the music, the fashion of the 1980s. And this lady certainly was one of the style icons of the early 1980s. She was born back in 1958 in King's Heath in Birmingham. She has had 8 top 40 singles. She's released over 20 albums and has also branched out into acting and writing. Born Toya Ann Wilcox, we of course know her as Toya. Today's inductee into the 1980s Hall of Fame with It's a Mystery.

Soul to Soul featuring Karen Wheeler and Keep On Moving. So we reach the end of another edition of Simply 80s. Hope you've enjoyed the program and that you'll join me next time when we will reappear with more chart hits from the 1980s right here on this radio station. Going to bring you a song from the movies now. Take you back to 1985 as we close out with this one from Mad Max Beyond Thunderdome. This is Tina Turner with We Don't Need Another Hero.

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3: I'm Britney Spears.

Pit for Madness back in 1985, singing about their Uncle Sam. Welcome along to another edition of Simply 80s with me, Fred Setters. Going to take you back in time and relive all those wonderful chart hits from that great decade. All the usual features in today's show in just one song's time. We'll be spinning our back-to-back 80s megamix later on. I'll be heading off down to the record archives to dig out another 80s lost love song and induct another artist into our celebrated 1980s. Hall of Fame. But taking us up to today's back-to-back 80s megamix, it's Heaven 17.

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2: It's that part of the program where we take two 80s hits and play them back to back and invite you to take to the dance floor and dance your blues away. 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In just one song's time, we have one from Mr. Billy Joel himself. After this one from Joe Boxers, their debut hit from 1983, got to number 3 in the singles chart. This is Boxer Beat.

The unmistakable voice there of Billy Joel and Uptown Girl, the second in today's back-to-back 80s megamix. We'll have another one for you in the next show. Now, let's rip it up.

0: Peaking at number 8 in the UK singles chart back in 1983. That was Orange Juice and Rip It Up. You're listening to Simply 80s with me, Fred Setter. Still loads of great musical memories to come from that wonderful decade, so don't go anywhere.
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taking you back to the 1980s with a little bit of pop music. That was Robin Scott. You're listening to Simply 80s with me, Fred Setters. Coming up in one song's time, we have today's long-lost love song. I'm just off to the record vaults to find it while you listen to this one from The Stranglers.

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1: Yes, it's time for the sloppy bit in the program where we play you one of those long lost love ballads from the 1980s. And we're going to take you back to November of 1983 and a song that was recorded by the Thompson Twins from their album Into the Gap. This is Hold Me Now.

0: from one of the iconic albums of the 1980s. That was Michael Jackson and Smooth Criminal, of course, taken from the album Bad. Still lots of great music to come on the programme, including our latest artist to be inducted into the 1980s Hall of Fame.
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with their take on the Beatles classic Dear Prudence. That was Susie and the Banshees. In just one song's time, we'll be opening the doors once again to our celebrated 1980s Hall of Fame. In the meantime, you listen to this.

0: It's time for the Simply 80s Hall of Fame.
1: Yes, we fling the doors open wide again to our celebrated 1980s Hall of Fame. And qualifications for entry into this exclusive club are an act or a group or a person that really embodied the style, the music, the fashion of the 1980s. And this lady certainly was one of the style icons of the early 1980s. She was born back in 1958 in King's Heath in Birmingham. She has had 8 top 40 singles. She's released over 20 albums and has also branched out into acting and writing. Born Toya Ann Wilcox, we of course know her as Toya. Today's inductee into the 1980s Hall of Fame with It's a Mystery.

Soul to Soul featuring Karen Wheeler and Keep On Moving. So we reach the end of another edition of Simply 80s. Hope you've enjoyed the program and that you'll join me next time when we will reappear with more chart hits from the 1980s right here on this radio station. Going to bring you a song from the movies now, take you back to 1985 as we close out with this one from Mad Max Beyond Thunderdome. This is Tina Turner with We Don't Need Another Hero.

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